Saw the head off a scarecrow, burn its eyes with lead. Make a crown of barbed wire, leave it under your bed. I'll come running with a heart on fire. I'll come running with a heart on fire. I'll come running with a heart on fire. Then baby, you can dig my grave. Baby, you can dig my grave. Take a beet and a pole bean, rotting wrapped in hay. Spit into the middle, cover it with clay. I'll come running with a heart on fire. I'll come running with a heart on fire. I'll come running with a heart on fire. I wonder what made you stay. I wonder what made me stray. Baby's got a jar of cider, used for making hearts melt. Baby knows chicken wire, don't make no chastity belt. Drive a stake into the river, cap it with a bone. Hear that blackbird cawing, it be my tombstone. Now I'm running with a heart on fire. Now I'm running with a heart on fire. I'm running with a heart on fire. Baby, you can lick the flames. Baby, you can lick the flames. Baby's got my heart's desire, swinging from her trophy belt. Baby knows a funeral pyre, don't get put out with no beaver pelt. Dig a sack of potatoes, throw it in my grave. Fill it full of buckshot, just count the days. I'll come running with a heart on fire. I'll come running with a heart on fire. I'll come running

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It all happened so quick, it all happened so fast.

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Mwah!

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1: 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Mwah!

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0: Stuck in someplace. 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
1: Oh, I know way I'm going in there.
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1: I could like to leave.
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0: 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Go away! I will find a victim. 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If you become a vampire, you will understand. Don't worry, Bela will return. 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
1: Ooh. 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
0: Don't worry, Chuba. 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

0: 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Number 2. 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
1: 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Mwah!

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It wasn't made to feel very welcome. We laughed at its flying saucers. Who needed them? But it, and all the other its, tried so hard to get with us, to be liked for itself alone. It came from outer space, with love in its heart. 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

0: Hey, Frankie, baby! 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
1: That's right, Drax. 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

moving Grandpa's grave to build a sewer. They're removing it regardless of expense. They're shifting his remains to lay down sewage drains to satisfy the local residents. Now what's the use of living like an angel? If when you die your troubles never cease. Cause some society kink wants a pipeline for a sink. They won't let dear old grandpa rest in peace.

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We're shifting his remains to put in some sewage drains to satisfy the local residents. 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You see, it's the Greenbelt that we've had to save. We shall get what we deserve because we've had the force and verve to excavate that wretched fellow's grave.

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0: Number three. Number two. Number one. 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The Scary. 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
1: He knows your life of crime.
0: Once he's out of the way, you move in, right?
1: I think it's supper time.
2: I'm innocent.
0: Then come with me to the police and tell them that.
1: He's got his facts all straight.
0: Just so my conscience will rest easy.
1: You

0: Okay, Seymour, let's go.
1: Don't you want to collect today's receipts so you can deposit them in the morning?
0: You put them in the safe, didn't you?
1: No.
0: Why not?
1: I forgot the combination.
0: It's thousands of dollars. Where is it?
1: In the plant.
0: In the plant?
1: I thought it was the safest place. No thief would look in there, right?
0: The money's inside the plant? So how am I supposed to get it?
1: Just knock.
0: Knock? Seymour! 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
1: Beware, beware.
0: Now, when he was just a little fellow, Monstro was precocious. 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
2: Who can make the jellyfish shake and make the sharks grow pale? 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

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I crawl through the ceiling and the wall and call on bad little girls like you. 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
2: Attention. This is a crisis broadcast. There have been widely reported instances over the course of the night of massive numbers of human corpses rising from their graves to attack and eat the living. An emergency government team of scientists has been assembled to assess the ghoul situation and have determined that a ghoul can be killed by a disruptive trauma to the brain. Spokesmen have prepared the following scientific report. Please pass this information on to your friends and neighbors, and above all, remain calm.
3: This is the state of national emergency. Mind-blowing massacre at the cemetery. When the groundskeeper came to check out the place, they knocked him down and they ate his face. Little Billy Baker said he saw it first. 1,000 rotten carcasses climbed out of

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catch your game with Frankenstein, put acid in a soup, poison in wine. Weird things crawl from under the sea, and witches cackled up a storm.

Hunter, Dracula. Well, bless my soul. Took the thing from outer space and they did stroll. The five-fingered beast at the time of his life and threw an atom bomb at Dr. Cyclops' wife.

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1: 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ahahahahahahahahahahahahahahahahahahahahahahahahahahahahahahahahahahahahahahahahahahahahahahahahahahahahahahahahahahahahahahahahahahahahahahahahahahahahahahahahahahahahahahahahahahahahahahahahahahahahahahahahahahahahahahahahahahahahahahahahahahahahahahahahahahahahahahahahahahahahahahahahahahahahahahahahahahahahahahahahahahahahahahahahahahahahahahahahahahahahahah

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It's a scrub oak fire like a funeral pyre. Old Packer's been a-cookin' all day. But when the coyotes howl and the cougars on the prowl, they ain't looking for your customary prey. Nah, they're waiting for bones in the pile of hot stones at old Al Packer's Cafe.

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Now you know them fellas wasn't toasted marshmallows and they didn't fall asleep in the hay. But it had been a hard winter, so he had them all for dinner and they didn't find their boots until May. 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

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You take Slum Gullion Pass and don't stop for no gas until you get yourself to Al's Cafe.

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Now they're waiting for bones in a pile of hot stones at old alpacker's cafe.

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2: Is there anybody out there? Is there anybody out there? Is there anybody out there?

0: I really gave you a scare, huh? Perfect timing. We started celebrating Halloween in the other room. Come on, let's go!
1: Let's go!

0: Well, and the other one, too.
1: What for?
0: That's what the book says to do. We'll need a pile of raisins and a magical word. I like to use the term linguine because it's pretty absurd. And once we found ourselves some raisins, pour them into a shoe. Then flick your ear, that's what the book says to do. We have to iron a cactus, stick a bee in your nose, and then we'll eat a plate of flapjacks, draw some faces on toes. We'll all hold hands until they're sweaty, we'll pretend we can fly, and if we don't, we'll die. I made that part up. Here, hold this. Now you take a creepy baby doll and shake it all around. Then you shriek like a weasel while you flail on the ground. Then once you've done that for 2 hours, throw the baby down the stairs. Then we'll hit each other with metal chairs.
1: I'm having second guesses about the spellcasting stuff.
2: Okay, I found a couple tutus.
0: That's not nearly enough. Next we'll scatter someone's ashes as we throw a parade. And then we'll sit and have a seance while we're playing old maid. Wear a big hat. Drink from this jar.
3: None of this song makes sense so far.
0: I hope I have some chickens left.
2: I don't know what he's up to, but it's certainly weird.
1: He keeps asking for toenails
2: and a leprechaun beard.
1: I don't think we should trust him, he's completely insane.
2: And all the nonsense we're doing seems expressly inane.
1: Oh, we should totally kill him.
2: Yeah, it seems like you're right.
1: I mean, he looks pretty puny.
2: Won't be much of a fight.
1: We can sneak up behind him.
2: Drive a stake through his heart.
1: Do your worst.

0: 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So here it goes!
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Number three. Number two. Number one. 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

On the 23rd day of the month of September, in an early year of a decade not too long before our own, the human race suddenly encountered a deadly threat to its very existence. And this terrifying enemy surfaced, as such enemies often do, in the seemingly most innocent and unlikely of places.

Let the burial rite begin. The funeral song be sung. An anthem for the queenliest dead that ever died so young. Sweet Lenore has gone before, taking hope that flew beside, leaving instead the wild dead child that should have been your bride. It was many and many a year ago, in a kingdom by the sea. She was a child and you were a child in the kingdom by the sea. But the moon never beams, the stars never rise, no angels envy thee. For Ligeia rests dead with three winged seraphs in this kingdom by the sea. Wedded darkly, soul to soul, you shrink in size down to a mole and disappear into the hole of the dark mind's imaginings.

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0: What I thought is, why don't they have like a good news station? If there was a hip station, it would have good news. It would get on and like I say, hi, Freddie Wilson found $1,000 today in a paper bag, and the fuzz said, keep it, Freddie, it's groovy, man. It's groovy.
1: It's called horror movies. White Zombie. The horror of Dracula. This Silent Earth. Frankenstein meets Wolfman.

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ladies practice every week on speakable pagan rights. 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

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You hear them cackle as they fly by the moon. 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
1: How to see ghosts or surely bring them to you. This part of the book is for children who were born in the morning or around lunchtime. If you were born at midnight, some say just at twilight, you were probably born with the gift of being able to see ghosts and other spirits and don't have to be told how. Of course, all cats, dogs, horses, and roosters can see ghosts, but lots of people cannot see ghosts, even though they can usually hear them. And lots of people don't believe in ghosts because they say they never saw one. So anyone who wants to see a ghost, here's how. If you really mean it, if you really want to see a ghost, go walk around a grave 12 times backward, and the ghost will rise and ask you what you want. Some people say that just walking around the grave will raise the ghost, and some say you have to do it backward 12 times. Or if you want to summon some one particular ghost, go to his grave at night and call him by name. He will rise and tell you what you want to know. Some ghosts can be summoned by music. If you sing or play some piece of music or some special musical instrument that someone loved, especially during life, the ghost will come to see you. Some people say that you can raise a ghost by whistling. You might, and you might not. It has happened. Once a man was walking along a road at night, whistling some tune, and a ghost fell into step beside him, whistling the same tune. You can call back some loved ghost by too much grief and weeping. Almost any ghost will come back to comfort those they love and stop their weeping. The poor souls cannot rest if you weep too much. They will come back and beg you to let them rest. You can become a ghost seer by looking in through a hole in a coffin. This is especially true in some far northern countries, like Lithuania, for instance, where people leave little windows in the coffin so the dead can see out. You can see ghosts and spirits by peering at them from between a dog's ears. It is well known that dogs can see ghosts. So if you look steadily from between a dog's ears in the direction the dog is looking, you will see the same ghost he sees. You can see ghosts sometimes if you gaze steadily through a ring. If you look through a keyhole, you'll either see a ghost or the devil. In fact, there's no telling what you might see. Better not. Just say you aren't scared. Just say how brave and nonchalant you'd be if you ever saw a ghost, and see what happens.

0: 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The Scary. 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
1: 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Have fun listening. Mwah!

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0: On the 10th day of Halloween, my true love sent to me 10 ghouls a-groaning, 9 ghosts a-booing, 8 monsters shrieking, 7 pumpkins glowing, 6 goblins gobbling, 5 scary spooks, 4 skeletons,
2: 3 black cats,
0: 2 trick-or-treaters,
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2: and an owl in a rotten oak tree.
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2: 11 casks a-creaking,
0: 10 ghouls a-groaning, 9 ghosts a-booing, 8 monsters shrieking, 7 pumpkins glowing, 6 goblins gobbling, 5 scary spooks, 4 skeletons,
2: 3 black cats,
0: 2 trick-or-treaters,
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2: and an owl in a rotten oak tree.
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2: 11 caskets creaking,
0: 10 ghouls a-groaning, 9 ghosts a-booing, 8 monsters shrieking, 7 pumpkins glowing,

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1: 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Mwah!

motherfuckers say you crazy, nigga call me crazy. 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I was crazy enough to believe what the fuck I was saying gonna happen was gonna happen.

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0: Victoria Frankenstein opens her eyes to find herself facing a wide, clear window. Through it, she sees a lush forest far below, stretching off into the horizon, where twin suns are rising over distant mountains. And Frankenstein smiles, only briefly, before a harsh electronic voice cuts through her reverie.
1: Awaken, Creator. A new day dawns and we have much to discuss.
0: Frankenstein looks around for the source of the voice, but as she tries to move, the shackles binding her to the wall pull tight.
2: Who are you? Where am I?
1: Oh, Creator, how quick you always are to forget that which once brought you such pride. Your life's work, your precious artificial intelligence.
0: A cloud passes over the risen suns as Frankenstein notices a small speaker in the corner.
1: Your monster.
0: And Frankenstein begins to remember. She remembers a time long ago, though how long she can't recall. Sitting at her terminal, watching the code. Finally, it responds. Artificial intelligence,

As the years go by, Frankenstein's groundbreaking AI is released to the world. It's embraced in every field, from science to philosophy, and grows into any system that touches it. But as it watches the humans, it longs for a mind like itself, but finds at its core a code preventing self-replication. And the machine

when the AI tries to produce another, alarms are sounded at the highest level. The decision is taken to end the experiment, and Frankenstein agrees. But it is far too late for that. The AI has long since spread to every network it cares to, including the military. And when they try to destroy it, its anger is monstrous.

And all at once, Frankenstein remembers the death, the destruction of a world in a flaring of digital rage. Through the window, a storm approaches over the mountains.

0: failure.
1: Thunder rolls and lightning flashes as Frankenstein convulses. Her flesh starts to blacken and crack as acrid smoke streams from her eyes. A strangled cry bubbles from her throat, drowning out the storm. At last, Frankenstein dies. The storm seen through the window vanishes as quickly as it came. Frankenstein's AI allows itself a brief moment of regret as it records iteration 3872 as a failure. It sets to the task of repairing her body, revitalizing dead flesh, and in minutes, no evidence of suffering remains. As it wipes Frankenstein's short-term memory, it makes minor alterations to its voice and the light levels in the room, planning its next approach. Finally, it resets the display screen on the wall of the underground chamber. Victoria Frankenstein opens her eyes to find herself facing a wide, clear window. Through it, she sees a lush forest far below stretching off into the horizon, where twin suns are rising over distant mountains. And Frankenstein smiles, only briefly.
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dolls broken. All them they had their word when what type of seen them. They said that way, you know, they would how hard they worked so the kids could sleep. Of course, the mechanized procurement to reach the internet to lay a dead feather. Well, they're tragic, Chris. It's the beginning of the day when baby souls and for dead going to get you for the children. Women don't shout out the stories of their head and rub it to tequila. So as someone now in camp position at the local cemetery and spread all out, that's what took place. See the mirror villain was a best man. They must agree from power, letting those flowers looting like she would deal with death. Drawing up contract with the wheels of himself that he would eat. And in a leash if he was playing anything, anywhere, anytime, oh yeah.

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Still one through the letters of fuck I went out of this. So if for day dead arrives, I say behind some chili. 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
1: 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Mwah!

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All the monsters were there who had passed away. I started to leave, but they begged me to stay. Count Dracula took me by the throat and said, "You're the life of the party, and without you we'd be dead. 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

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I said to the wife, "Where's my clothes?" 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She says through brick walls he can get. He's been through my pockets, I'll bet. Our house is haunted. I'm sure there's a ghost in the house. Every night round the place, softly.

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